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0: It's Nate and April in the morning. 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
1: It is a winning Wednesday with the Michigan Lottery. 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Doing eight in April this morning. I have this theory. When it comes to your phone, the pocket, and the hand you are, I'm left-handed. Phone's always in my right front pocket. April is right-handed, and you carry your phone in your left pocket. So what hand are you, and what pocket do you use? Facebook.com/WIOG Mornings. 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
2: All right, Kristen says, I always put mine in my back left pocket.
1: Why do you put
2: it in your... I'm a righty, but my phone is always in my left hand.
1: Okay.
2: Morgan says, right hand, right pocket. Crystal, right hand and right pocket. I feel weird when it's in my left.
1: Mm-hmm.
2: Jeff says, left pocket, keys in right pocket, wallet in back left pocket. Back right pocket is on standby, and I am right-handed.
1: Somebody's using all the pockets.
2: Heather says, left pocket, right-handed, I guess, because it ends up in my left hand anyway, because I use my right hand to operate it.
1: By the way, I'm left-handed, but I use my right hand when I talk on the phone in my right ear.
2: Barb says, I'm on Team Nate, left-handed, right pocket.
1: Yeah.
2: Ginger says, right hand, right back pocket. Kim says, left-handed and left pocket. Watch goes on the right hand, though.
1: My watch
2: goes
1: like
2: on my... That's like a whole other, yeah.
1: My watch goes on my left hand. Here's some text this morning in the Stormaster Exteriors text line. From the 231, left side, and I'm right-handed, okay?
2: Uh-huh.
1: From the 810, right-handed, right pocket. From the 810, I'm right-handed and keep my phone in my right pocket. That's from Nicole. From the 810, sorry, Nate, if I carry my phone in my pants pocket, it's back pocket, right side, and I'm right-handed. If it's in my jacket, it's also on the right side. Let's see. From the 989, theory busted, Nate. I'm a lefty and put my phone in my left pocket. When I do put it in a pocket, I'm usually carrying my phone. So am I, for the most part.
2: Ashley says, I'm right-handed and I prefer it in my right back pocket. And Heather says, I use both pockets. I'm ambidextrous. So best of both worlds for me.
1: So listen to what Nick has to say. Right-handed and right pocket. Also, I've been told by my chiropractor to not keep my wallet in my back pocket because it will jack up your spine and cause lumbar pain and damage.
2: Oh, what a surprise. Nick backing you up.
1: I didn't make that up, April. Mm-hmm.
2: I'm sure Nick's chiropractor...
1: Why are you using air quotes when you said that?
2: Oh, I don't know.
1: From the 989, good morning, Nate and April. I carry my phone in my right pocket. I'm left-handed.
2: Mm-hmm.
1: Let's see. Text from the 810, right-handed, right back pocket. That's from Laura. Again, why do you guys put it in the back pocket? I don't understand that at all. There's no way that's comfortable. There's no way that's comfortable.
2: Like, I will use my back pocket if, like, we're just walking around, but I don't put my phone in my back pocket if I'm sitting down, if that makes sense.
1: Let's see. From the 99, I put my phone in my front right, and I'm right-handed. Is it Brielle? I use my

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1: So, saw this story this morning that some couples are going through a food divorce where they stop planning, cooking, and eating meals together. A relationship therapist says the trend can reduce stress and scheduling conflicts, but couples still need to make time to connect in other ways. We went through a blanket divorce years ago, and I'm telling you, it was one of the best things we've ever done before. And I got to be honest, I was very nervous about doing the blanket. And I know it sounds stupid and silly because it's just blankets, but I'm like, blankets first, what's next? Yeah. You know, separate beds,
2: separate bedrooms. And we've never gone back. And I can pile six blankets on my side, and Nate can sleep with his thin, ratty old blanket and be fine.
1: That I love.

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1: 8:50, Nate, April, and you in the morning. We're working on clue card number 3 right now. Nate, April's haunted bus trip. We take off Saturday, October 10th. It's going to be a lot of fun. 3 haunted houses in one night. WIOG, good morning. Who is this?
2: This is Taylor.
1: Taylor, all right, Taylor. Were you paying attention?
2: Yes, I was.
1: Okay, here we go. We're on clue card number 3. We need a suspect.
2: Chucky.
1: We're going to go with Chucky. All right, location?
2: Cursed Cave,
1: and I'm guessing the weapon will be a...
2: Machete.
1: You got it? Did she get it?
3: That's it.
1: All right.
2: Yeah. I've been trying to do this for years.
1: Well, you're joining us on October 10th, Nate and April's haunted bus trip, okay?
2: Yes, I'm so excited. Thank you.
3: So are you a bus virgin?
2: I am.
3: Yay! Yep. All right.
1: We're going to have fun.
3: As soon as she said Chucky, I was like, if she sticks with it, she's going to have it.
1: Now you know she was paying attention.
3: Right.
1: Because some people say they're paying attention, but they're not paying attention. And then mm-hmm. they get something that they, but right. she was paying attention. She was matter of fact. She knew what was going on.
3: She did. Yes. And it's hard because like Melinda got 2 out of 3, but you don't know which
1: two, right.
3: which two are correct.
1: So you're taking a gamble. So she took the right gamble.
3: Could have gone horribly wrong or
1: I was lucky to get the newbies, the first timers. Because yeah. they have no idea what's going on. All right, so that card is done. We're going to pause until tomorrow.
3: Yes.
1: All right, take a breather.
3: We'll have game four tomorrow.
1: Game 4 tomorrow, I promise. All right, more chances. All right, the bus is starting to fill up, April. You feeling good?
3: I'm excited, yes. Because it's crazy because... Like I said, that could have been long and drawn out, and we could have had to go into tomorrow with game 3.
1: And you know how much I hate drawing out a game card. Yeah.
3: I know you do.
1: Because I feel like even if we've narrowed things down, it's like starting all over again sometimes.
3: You know what I'll do? On our website, I'm going to put game card number 4 up here.
1: Are you going to put it up now?
3: Yep.
1: Okay.
3: That way you can look at it, think about it tonight.
1: Mm-hmm. Study it.
3: Yes. And be prepared tomorrow morning.
1: Some flashcards, perhaps?
3: Flashcards. I don't think you need flashcards.
1: Coming up, Ella Langley.
3: Just do the math problem.
1: Ella Langley, we want to send you to go see her Red Rocks Amphitheater. Your next chance to qualify around 9:10 on WIOG.
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3: Traffic is cleared up. No accidents reported at this time. If you do see something that is an issue, let us know. 877-330-WIOG.
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0: 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Coming up tomorrow,
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New Taylor Swift single coming out Friday. WIOG, it's Erica. Is it going to be part of the vault from Taylor's version of her original album, her first album? Is it going to be a new country song? Are we going to get a whole new Taylor Swift album? No one knows. We do know it's called Patient Zero, and it's out Friday. WIOG.

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